0: Rangers and Gold Cross, respond for a rescue at Aspire Senior Living in Kimberly, 825 Cobblestone Lane, 825 Cobblestone Lane, Cross Street, Truman Street, and County Trunk CE Charles Edward. It is a rescue in room 156-156 for a patient who fell down face first. Your time is 1900.
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0: The plan for now is that the female is going to post the bond.
1: Copy.

0: I'm just kidding here, so I don't know if Dispatch already beat me to this, but the warrant for Miss Potato is confirmed, and you will fax it over.
1: Yeah, copy. Thank you.

Benton, engine 35, respond to an odor complaint to 600 Elm Street at the Old Shattuck Middle School. Your cross streets are Lawton Boulevard and Division Street. And it's for a loud noise near the maintenance room, the one on Reed Street side, and it smells funny. RP is worried it's gas. Come center clear, 1909.

0: Senator, this is Quinn 32. Can you please send that 3 to Quinn 32 in place of 35?
1: Copy. Are they aware? Of course, I've paged them out too.
2: Engine 35 copies, but 32 is going to take it.
1: To clarify, engine 32, not Quinn 32.
0: This is Quinn 32. We'll be responding to that.
1: Copy, Quinn 32.

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1: Okay.
0: Get that private into that. Call it. Call truth.
1: Copy.

0: Got it.
1: Counselor, could you also add an entry to that call, like you have to be calling over your responding on a person?
0: Copy. Come on. I'll be out at 380 9th Street. Come on.

0: 560 Bergen. Hi. Last name, Adam Lincoln. Boy, Edward Robert. Sam King, Ida. First name, Casey. Charles Adam. Sam Edward Young. Middle, Frank. Male, white. Date of birth, 03/05/1996. 3/5/96.
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0: Copy. Can you just let me know if there's any animal at large from this location?
1: 10-4.

0: 253, can I have my computer and location of my call, please?
1: Location is 995 Cumberland Trail, 995 Cumberland, and number is 15761-15761.
0: Simple, thank you.
2: Still at the restaurant.
1: They turned it into the staff, so they should have it there.
2: Copy.

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1: Of course, thank you.
2: But we're going to go around to the other side.
3: We copy. We're in the parking lot on the Reed Street side. We're going to check all that, that maintenance building area.
2: Quinn 32 copy.

0: We're investigating it right now.
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3: King 5 traffic.
2: King 5.
3: On East Main, it's been climbing with a blue trailer, Tundra, blue trailer. I'll give you 28 minutes.
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1: Sure.
0: Receiving third, white Toyota. Can't see the plate.
1: Temple.
2: We're there.
1: Copy, type one is yours.
2: This is Duke with this. 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
1: Copy, TAC-1. 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This could be a Wisconsin truck plate, Mary George 9334, MG 9334. 10-4.

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0: Hi, Travis. 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Hey, in Shadow Lane, I'll get your playlist back. I can't read it. But it'll be a Black Dog's Journey.
1: Nora 125.
0: Go on.
1: I will take the hit and run crash that just popped in. Conveniently, I'm a block from myself. What's going over there?
0: Perfect, I'll send it.

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0: 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Lots of them just looking on that one.
1: Ever.
2: 428, can you send me the one area two?
1: Coming.
3: 147 to 125.
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0: Can you give any description for the vehicle for Kendra?
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2: 5951, I'm calling the RP now.
0: Oh.

0: Command 32 from Quinn 32, just for your information. 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
1: Yeah, Bruce.

0: Point 32 from Mission 32. Go ahead, this is Quinn 32.
1: I was just wondering your location. We were thinking about going to the second floor and trying to clear that.
0: I copy. We'll do the same. We just finished this side over here. We'll meet you somewhere up there.

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1: Sure.
0: I put the plate in his call, and then it looks like DeAndre lives at 1345 Lucerne, number 7.
1: Yeah, I saw that also. I'm headed that way at home. 51, if you can just attach me to 59's call.
2: 10-4.

0: Yeah, it's in Florida. 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Are you in the spot? You can get a phone call quick.
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1: Could you see if we have any in-house records for a Lamont S. Walker?
0: Well,
2: Cross Reads Cary Court and Sand Pit Road. It is a trailer rescue for a male who is experiencing lingering pain from an old gunshot wound from several years ago, stomach pain. The time is 1945.
0: Copy, 9 of 10.

Hi, Ken. 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I was able to find Lamont. He is valid. No wants, not on paper.

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1: 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They are looking for a call from the supervisor.
0: 10%.

0: 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Is anyone else able to clear and go on the south side as well?
1: Well, 519, you can send it to me.
0: Copy. Squadron 53 wins. Attention, by 15, respond Adam for abdominal complaint, 2710 Frederick Street, 710 Frederick Street, crossroads of Lincoln Ave and West Irving Ave, for a 16-year-old female, conscious breathing, who has a headache and is dizzy. Counselor clear, 1956.

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1: Hold on.
0: Just advising, I'm holding a harassment complaint on the east side.
1: 10-4, hold for next.
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0: can you send me that well for a follow-up, please?
1: Yeah.
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0: Tycho 59, I'll be 1023 on the east side of the building. Looks like there's some kind of event here.
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1: Highway 41 northbound, Prospect with Wisconsin Auto, 130 Zebra X-Ray, William, 130 ZXW.
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2: 10-4.
3: .508-428 trespassing. On the railroad tracks near Irving and the railroad tracks, 4 teenagers, 2 girls, 2 males, wearing black t-shirts, red hoodie, were playing chicken with the oncoming trains. Another caller mentioned it's probably 3 juveniles. I heard about 5 minutes ago, if you can check the area.
1: Thank you.

Attention, one of the Beijing Gold Class ambulance respond to Adams and Beijing complaints to a 734 Fairwood Drive, apartment 4 in the city of Nina, 1734 Fairwood Drive, 7433-year-old male who is feeling dizzy, lightheaded, and his heart is racing. Compton is standing by 2011. Gold Class, copy, San Diego, Mexico. Nice to respond, 734 Fairwood Drive, 32-year-old male, feeling dizzy, lightheaded, and his heart is racing. Respond, non-emergent. Medic 3, station 2.

0: Or he did want to talk to Nora 145 as well, so I don't know if it's still on the phone.
1: 10-4, yeah, I just got off the phone with Nora 145.
0: I got it.

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1: 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I'm the male on the call.
0: Affirmative.

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0: Med 15, transporting to Mercy.
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0: 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I'm 39, clear 2017.
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0: brother.
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0: Do you have an apartment number?
1: Apartment 4.

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1: This one is still showing delivery for the 734 Fairwood Drive. Is the light on scene at this point?
0: I'm here.
1: Definitely having an issue with our cab connecting them. Thanks.

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1: Okay.

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0: RPC, our parents are arguing. The mother does have a nice jewelry inside of the home.
1: Flight 57, 10-4.
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The father has also been drinking and doing some drug usage. 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

0: RDB 911, paging 9322 and Gold Cross Ambulance. Respond to 1030 South Christina Street, 1030 South Christina Street, cross streets of East Lord Drive and East Esther Street. Responding for a female who fell and is now snoring. They are breathing. Timeout is 2033.
1: Gold Cross copy is arguing by 5.
2: I'll be there in about 2 minutes.
3: County 2 to 510. I'm in Wayne Oneida. If you want me to slide over that way.
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1: Go ahead.
0: See the intersection of Highway 44 and County Junction is in Nora near Jasper. Just a car reversed here. No injuries, no blockage. And the LPD now below 150.
1: 10-4.

0: 132 and 125. Lily refused to give RP an address, but the RP believes it is the address that you were being sent to. It should be a blue house with a basketball hoop in the driveway.
1: Got it.
2: Five, 10, who are you calling?
3: Any one of you. This guy walking is not part of this, correct?
2: Who's walking left in the corner? I'm with it.

0: 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If it's the child, Manuel, or Mary, I have all of them.
1: It's Manuel. He's okay.
0: Affirmative.

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1: Go ahead.
0: Did you call the RP? Otherwise, I'll give her a call.
1: No, almost 23.
0: That's where I'm. Military, like, your call.

0: 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She'll be waiting outside in a white Chevy Blazer.
1: Perfect.

We did find some elevated levels of gas inside the building, so we've been working on ventilating. Quinn 32 is going to clear, Exit 32 is going to remain on scene in a few more minutes. I'm going to clear, you can clear TAC 1. The call will be open on Exit 32.

Argument 1, paging 9323 and Gold Cross ambulance, respond to Meadowbrook, 1335 South Oneida Street, 1335 South Oneida Street, cross streets of East Fremont Street and East Harrison Street, responding alert to room 177, repeating room 177 for a 64-year-old female possibly having a stroke, time out is 2048.

0: X-ray 5, 10 and 4. Holding a follow-up to the runway down Happy Valley Drive, and then a suspicious situation slash assist. RP ordered DoorDash, and the driver was aggressive with the food place and then parked in front of the mailbox for 2 hours and didn't deliver the food.
1: 10-4.

0: in traffic. 41 southbound at Main Street, Wisconsin, Adam Ramirez, 1086, ATM 1086.
1: Copy.

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0: Parking 901, PG 921, Gold Cross, anyone just follows the intersection of South Oneida Street, East Calumet Street, Oneida, and Calumet Street. Who's running for an accident with injuries, a black Dodge and a Toyota pickup truck. Two vehicles, no one's trapped, not blocking traffic. 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
0: 10-4.
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0: 10-4.

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0: Okay, Mina, I'm paging you 325 and Gold Cross Ambulance. Respond to 1112 West 8th Street, 1112 West 8th Street, Apartment 8 in St. Adam. Cross streets in South Summit Street and South Spruce Street. Responding pre-alert for a male patient who is diabetic, recently had a surgery and is now lethargic. The patient will be waiting outside, 2114.
1: Okay, Madison, I am at 8. Go on.
2: At 5.
1: Just wait a second. It's 1112 West 8th Street, Apartment A.
3: E. Edward and Spring Street with question, please. Adam Zebra King Charles. It's out of state. I'll give you more of it in a second.
2: Okay.

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0: Vale.
1: Gonna be out of New Mexico. Adam Zebra King Charles 33. AZKC 33.
0: Careful.
2: What a quick stop I can have there.
1: That's a terrible.

0: Jensen's will call for backup. Very question. NR 603, County Highway Taking. NR 603, County Highway Taking in the township of Dayton. Crystal Lake Road and Rodney Road. For an 81-year-old male feeling weak with GI issues, he is conscious but on the water. We're requesting to go to the side door. Okay, we're down. Clear, 12-1-7-2.
1: Clear, back, copy. Five 14-03, trying to carry the king. Going north.

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0: 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I have one female on board, 95, en route to the quick trip at 901 Racine Road to get pound money. 78.5, 78.5.
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1: 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That's 547 West 8th Ave. VRP is looking for her friend Layla to be checked on, stating her parents are abusing her. She says that her father had hit Layla with a sheet of bruise.
0: All right.

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1: Okay.

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1: 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I do have their 27s, otherwise, go ahead.
2: Can we just reach out to you?
1: Kanisha comes up on supervision, no wants, and no valid license appears.

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1: Can you put us on a track of area 2 and also start a lawsuit on that bike? 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
0: Thank you.

0: Winnebago paging Fox Crossing, engine 40, and first responder 41 as well as Gold Cross responding. David, to a false complaint at Michael's of Menasha at 1100 Appleton Road, again 1100 Appleton Road, cross streets of Clovis Ave and Clover Street in the city of Fox Crossing for a 61-year-old male who fell and hit his head and is now bleeding. Comms center clear, 2139.
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योगा वेट अ मोमेंट. I just wanted to confirm, did you acknowledge the page for the deviated response for a full complaint to 1100 Appleton Road in Fox County? Sorry, I'm being... Yeah, thank you.

0: Bye-bye.
1: Yeah, the PD, I am pending.
0: Five 57, go ahead.
1: 85.5.
0: Come on.

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We got enough here.

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Stolen motorcycles, apparently driving in blind spots, and does not have good backlights to make your own.

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1: Echo.
0: 635 12th Street. RPD is calling from out of state saying that they haven't heard from their mother in 2 days. She does have mental health issues. And it sounds like another family member got a text saying that the mother died and they tried to call.

Tell me 911 Chilton versus Saunders and go cross. Respond to N4161 Finnegan Road. Cross is the city lane in County Highway F. Again, it's going to be N4161 Finnegan Road. Cross is the city lane in County.

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1: I'm sorry, copy. Thank you. Devin, go ahead.
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Howdy, ma'am. When paging 9324 and go across, ambulance respond to Birthwise Wellness Center, 301 East 1st Ave, 301 East 1st Ave, cross streets of North Autumn Court and North 2 Street. Responding pre-alert patient who delivered a baby 2 hours ago. RP is a midwife stating that the baby and mother are not as stable as they should be. Timeout is 2213.

One of those to Quint 17 and the Hunt 7 responding boy for a false complaint to 1023 Arthur Avenue across the Rushlin and Bowman. There's going to be a lockbox on the front door. It will be for the back door for a 62-year-old female. She is there alone, fell out of bed. 2215, come center clear.

0: 10 coded unconscious David for the mom, a 22-year-old female, conscious and breathing, not responding normally. The baby is in respiratory distress.
1: Thanks, Robbie.
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0: We're both on 2-1 right now.

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0: 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I'm not seeing one on our computer.
1: It should be in the medical hazard

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0: Adam, Sam, Nora, 2799.
1: Second.
0: Adam, Sam, Nora, 2716, and then one more.
1: Go ahead with it.
0: Adam, Zebra Boy, 6305. Not sure if this one's going to return the address, but it's not at any cost.
1: 10-4, did you want the other two back over the year?
0: Negative.
1: 10-4, that third one does also return to that address.
0: Okay.

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1: Go ahead.
0: ICB, I think we're taking the second call on it. We'll have some more information in just a moment.

0: Gabrielle's calling back, requesting you back out there. It sounds like the male partner you were out with is now not giving the phone to the RP.
1: Can you run that paperwork over to me?
2: How was that?
3: That one car. The yellow Ford Mustang.
0: 10-4.
4: .468-457. Once you get some info on another vehicle, just let us know, and I'll go look around.
3: 10-4. 28 of Adam Young Victor, 3448.
0: 10-4.

0: Perfect. I don't have the other vehicle out here also. It sounds like the mail sent off running. Witnesses are saying that the mail is running down 8th currently.
1: Direction. Mike, I'm getting in there, yeah.
0: I'll be wearing a dark blue shirt, red hat, running eastbound. Last seen about a minute ago. 4728 of Adam, Union Charles, 8408.
2: Ten four.

0: 10-4, and then that.
1: Okay.
0: 486, 10-4. Also, the Adam Eden Charles 8408, it shows expired from June of last year to a Muhammad El Jassim, Strain of Viola Ave address, apartment E, but there's no vehicle associated with it.
2: 10-4, I'll get you a VIN here in a second.
3: I need a murder call, hold up on it.
4: We're going to believe the male probably actually went down 7th, that's the next street. Up.
2: This is a striking vehicle.
0: So I have that VIN, and then the Adam Eden Charles plate, we have about 11 calls. I'll send through those after I get this VIN.
2: 1, John, 4, Robert, Robert, 5, George, George, 7, Boy, Charles, 7, 1, 4, 8, 2, 9.
4: Set up a perimeter.
2: Just know that the amount on a silver Jeep vehicle can still be running.
0: 10-4, VIN returns on a silver Jeep Grand Cherokee. It's registered to Erie Insurance out of Brookfield.
2: Yeah, 10-4. Okay, can I get another offer?
5: Okay, you can put me on there, call.
0: 10-4.
2: Okay, this mail.
6: Sorry, wait, can you hear me to that?
0: 10-4.
2: Ego and bitch, man.
0: 10-4.
7: Bye, 19, you can stack my phone into that.
0: Temper.
5: On the 481, are we still on perimeter or what areas have you got?
4: Made it. His last scene, 7th and Sawyer, running eastbound. I just drove the block quick. I didn't see anything. But, like I said, it's been a few minutes.
0: Copy. John 6.
3: Man and Adams with Adam Frank Young, 8016. AFY, 8016.
0: Cover.
3: I'm at 7th in Wyoming now. It's a good little fighting area. Let's just get out of this perimeter here.
4: Yeah. 4 don't LV, so you're in 7th. And we'll probably be to the north, and then another one to the northeast.
2: I am 6th in Wyoming.

0: I'm sort of hitting Ronnie. Is she injured or anything like that? I'm just staying for maybe a cannon track.
1: Sure.
2: Also, other than this accident, the most recent call we had with this vehicle was on the 10th of this month. It was going to be for an OWI. Mohammed El-Jassim was the driver of that vehicle and was arrested. His DOT address is showing 121 Viola, Apartment E, Edwards.
1: Yeah, and we should have prior contacts with him up on an address on Bowen as well.
2: 10-4.
1: Y15 on 5th and Mason.
2: 10-4, 5th and Mason.
3: Driveway to 457, do you still need another value?
4: The alarm company that she has, they did contact us. I'm going to see if we still have that number. If we can reach out to them, maybe they have the code.
1: Copy, thank you.

0: file on him.
1: I'm...
0: Are you still, Mark? Come on. I'm going to get a call.
2: Hi, Gino. 468. I'm still north, just Queen Jackson Square.
3: Parkview 7. For the Yellow Mustangs, owner's requesting Felix Tolian to respond.
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0: 507, I'll be out at 4th in Idaho.
1: And that was 4th in Idaho?
0: Affirmative.
1: 10-4. And then the address on Bowen that I'm seeing associated with 10 other calls is 2202.

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1: Go ahead, that template comes back expired to a Cameron Pummler out of Oshkosh on a 2011 Dodge Avenger silver in color.
0: 10-4. Cameron will be my driver.
1: I have his return if you're ready.
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0: 11th to the east to see if we flush them out somewhere. Is there a couple that could meet up with me and try to push some backyards here?
1: If you can go around that, where are you?
0: 519, 2 meters. I am Sawyer instead of.
1: About to see if there's one more pile in here.
2: Nine. 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
0: 10-4.

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1: 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I'll be going through some backyard trail, kind of keep you updated.
0: 10-4.

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0: 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I think that's from the owner. 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
1: Are you calling into an address off of Grove? I believe it's 844 Black Sedan, then no lights on. Lake Charles Henry, 9635. Our context here, you want to slide this way, there's usually language barrier.
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0: 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There's a garage motion light activation.
1: 10-4.
2: 47, the unit out there. Just for your information, front seat passenger saw the male take off. He still claims he went down 8th. Sounds like he may have circled back, came back down Sawyer, but then took back off straight down Sawyer. Unsure where he went from there.
0: Then we'll switch out to Wyoming. I'll probably just go out there.

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Daniel, Common Spelling. Second is George Robert Edward George. Ocean, Robert Pida of Ocean. Male, Hispanic, date of birth, 3-1 of 2005, 3-1-05.

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1: 10-4.
2: On the back, you can close it out. I already added this position.
1: Perfect, thank you.
3: Already done. I'll take next rotational record for this vehicle. It's going to have front end damage with front driver side rear disabled.
1: 10-4.

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1: Yeah, 457, I copy that.

0: 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Gabrielle is looking for another phone call.
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1: 10-4. Very happy.

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1: Go ahead.
0: First one's going to be Wisconsin Auto, Adam Edward Union, 8337.
1: Go ahead with the next one.
0: Wisconsin Auto, Boy, Charles Kane, 1152.
1: Jennifer, if you've got another, go ahead with it.
2: Adam Sam, Nora, 5252, ASN, 5252.
1: Jennifer, go ahead with any others.
3: Go ahead.
1: And for you have those three returns if you'd like them back. The Adam Sam Nora plates expired from the first, well, January of this month, January of this year. Subject has the same last name as Muhammad. It's showing the address you wrote at. It's on a black Kia Rio. The Boy Charles King plate is showing current, registered to same last name as Muhammad. Address you wrote on a black Mazda, and then the Adam Edward Union plate. That one's showing current, once again, same last name as Muhammad. And then it's the address you wrote on a Honda Odyssey van.
0: Yeah, copy.

0: service.
1: Go ahead.
0: Do you personal check on the trail?
1: 10-4. 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
1: Clint.
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0: 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Last contact with yesterday.
1: Did you confirm that he lives with Longbourn?
0: Can confirm that. One second.

0: I mentioned earlier, Mom does not know about the Bowen address and is currently unsure as to where he is currently living.
1: Hi, Richie. Looks like the Bowen Street address is going to be his girlfriend. There's a disturbing call there not too long ago. He might be living near Washington at all.

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1: Driving 84, a stop sign that's on the ground.

0: 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Power quality detector in the basement.
1: Sounds better, Gabby. Thank you. Well,

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1: They did call back and say she returned. The commissioner called it out. Task 4, I will close it out.
2: Assist.
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0: 7310. Does it become any more helpful insurance? No description on what they are. Probably they're lying at the crash.
1: Okay.
2: 119 has worse.

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1: Hi, this is

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Please come to train now, there is a lingo for you. Keep in mind, call 225.

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1: Ten four, I'm still on the phone with her. I'll let her know.
0: Ten four.

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1: Just for your info, there's Spectrum trucks working all around 100 Point Stonegate area, in case you get any more calls.
0: 10-4. 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

525 in the area of Main and Parkway. We do have a reckless driving complaint of an older white sedan doing burnouts in the middle of the road. Last seen northbound on Main, but it was going north and south, up and down the street. Driver is a male, white, in a red sweatshirt. RP is willing to make a statement if needed.

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0: going into this session.
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1: Absolutely, go ahead.

0: 119. 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
1: Perfect. And ninth, crisis called wanting a female check on there. Female said she's the only one to speak with Zapata, but said she did have a plan and was suicidal. I'm sorry, that she did not have a plan. No one took weapons.
0: Check my call.
1: Okay.

0: here. We have previous calls with Jennifer. Can you look up her son and throw him in the call, please?
1: Sure.

0: 541. Can you just clarify what was the last date of contact with him?
1: Last date of contact would have been 5:17 at approximately 11 p.m.
0: Okay.

0: You're actually fine.
1: The rec center for attack.
0: 10-4.

0: Sam Scheller, Sam Charles, Henry Nora, Edward Lincoln, Edward Robert, first name Brian, Boy Robert, Ida Adam Nora, Marshall T. Tom, they were 516 of 84, 516 of 84, male white.
1: 10-4.

0: Engine 15917, respond to 475 Marion Row, was crushed with Pearl and Jackson via B-Boy Unknown Problem in apartment 116. It came from an alarm company that had a pending across. They did make contact with a 7-year-old male who stated he needed help. There was someone basically stating he doesn't need help and refused to let us speak to the patient. We do know that he's a 7-year-old male. Door should be unlocked. Timeout, 12:35 a.m.
1: Dispatch from Edwin 5.
0: Go ahead.
1: Black call place in Med
0: 17. Yeah, Med 15 will be taking the call. Med 17, you can disregard.
2: Thank you, Med 15.

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1: You can put ourselves in need of the 25 on check intro.
0: 10-4.

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Sounds like the two parties are going to meet you at the 802.

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1: P3 Maricopa Drive between Lenox and Allerton. 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She is conscious and breathing. 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Title is Midnight 50.

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1: Go on. Might wait.
0: 5 East Custer, cross of Jefferson and North Main Street. No weapons. It is verbal only at this time. It should be the upper apartment there. There's a Megan and Alex Kurnowski. RP wants them removed from the house.
1: We both copy.

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1: The apartment unit, there's for A, there's three prior contacts there from the prior disturbance. Are you able to add them to this call, please? 10. That's 26.
0: 10-4.

0: keys are transferred for the jail, and then you come back and take one to Mercy.
1: That works.
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1: How are they?

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1: Well, everybody, everything is calm. We're trying to figure out who's got the 911.
0: Temper.

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1: Everything is calm, but we have one more that can step out here. 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
0: Master, I can head up to 5 East Coast Third Assist.
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0: Temper.
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0: Yosemite 911, Pigeon Gold Cross Ambulance. Appleton Fire requesting you emergent. 2221 North Ballard Road, 2221 North Ballard, cross of East Marquette and East Pershing. Be afraid, patient that was possibly electrocuted. AFD's already on scene, 108 to 10.
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0: Oh, it's 227s out of Florida.
1: Go ahead.
0: I'm Tom, Adam, Robert, Nora, Ocean, William, Sam, King, Ida. First name is Philip, Paul, Henry, Ida, Lincoln, Lincoln, Ida, Paul. Middle of the day, Adam. Date of birth 12/20/95, 12/20/95 male.
1: Time for it. The other one is going to be Megan with the hyphenated last name of Savaka Tarnowski. I do have her in the call already through Florida.
0: Excellent.
1: 10-4. Both of them are going to be valid through Florida. No wants, no paper.
0: 10-4, thank you.

0: 509, is there Amanda Johnson in the call?
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0: 10-4, I'll have a 27 for Amanda when you're ready.
1: Go ahead with it.
0: Last name, Johnson, common spelling. 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
1: 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Now unknown, date of birth is 01/01/2002.
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County 911 Harrison First Responders and Gold Cross, please respond to W4737 Hurdle Road. Again, it's W4737 Hurdle Road, crossroads of Highway 55 and Keys Road. First, 0 female with numbness in the left arm started yesterday.

Russell Golf, 3 plus of the Wisconsin Dells, and our 2-6, coming over to 2 Queen, going to 4-3, wing 8. Responding for an 83 Romeo with abdominal pain. Giving on 0202. Ready to respond to the Wisconsin Veterans Home. I'll have one unit up. From Med 12, we just cleared CPA. We are currently in Appleton. My bad, Med 12, Med 14 will be going.

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1: Confirm.

engine and chief wish is requesting you for a structure fire. It's going to be for a pole barn that's fully engulfed. W. William, 1182 Badger Drive, cross of H. Henry and 35th Ave. Again, requesting an engine and a chief. Time out is 207.

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1: Copy.

than any Winn County fire that can respond for the mutual aid at W1182 Badger Drive in Fremont. 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

Attention, Winna County Employee again, Fire Department again, Winna County Employee again, Fire Department. 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In a structure fire, they have a pole barn fully engulfed. 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It's going to be TAC channel. We'll share a local fire. It's Mavis card 2-2-2-0213. Comm center clear.

Attention, Honorable Rushford Fire. You're being requested by Wishara County for a structure fire. It's going to be W. William 1182 Badger Drive. It's going to be Cross of County, Trunk 8 Henry and 35th Ave. It's going to be a fully engulfed pole barn using Mavis Car 2-2-2. They have upgraded to a box alarm. They are requesting a engine, tender, and chief from Amro. Winnetka County is responding as well. Your attack channel is going to be Wishara Local Fire. Timeout is 2:17.

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3: 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Cross streets are County Road H as in Henry and 35th Avenue. I will double check on which department you are responding to.
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1: I'm clear, Colt. 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

0: 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I'm she is happy for the hour. 2-9, clear, 3-8.
1: Control, back, copies. We're back up.

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0: 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Can you put me out of the Boylan house for a check?
1: 10-4.

0: 56, David Thomas, 40 complaints, 1032 Heron Drive, Hilly Apartment 2D, located across the University of London in Nashville. 18-year-old female, conscious breathing, sounds like she's been drinking, having some trouble breathing and feeling cold. Her timeout is 318.
1: Right.

0: not sure if it would be the person, but there's three juveniles, probably an 800 block of Appleton Road, northbound. Scooters, one's a red jacket or zip up with black pants. I don't know if that could be the runaway from Happy Valley earlier.
1: Have a very clothing decision plan. Sounds like when we left this time, he was wearing a brown hoodie.

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1: Pfeffer.
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1: 50 acres.
0: Back in the car, he's just not happy and uncooperative.

0: 1516-914-21 Dove Street, crosses to Rush and Porter, 3D David PMB, 65-year-old male, time out 527 AM. We're 21 Dove Street, 65-year-old male, PMB.
1: Okay. 133 Bayfield will be on the way.
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1: Cover.
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0: Hey, we're just pulling up with LFD right now. I'll let you know what we have.
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0: William Young, 4507.
1: Go ahead with the second.
0: William Sam, 7710.
1: Just in the call at this point?
0: Yeah, that's fine.
1: Yep.
2: Fury 4, I'll be in route over there.
1: 10-4. Three, four, two.
2: Same thing.
1: 10-4. Do you want me to just walk over here for now?

0: This is Rising, I'm willing to assist. 318 West Bell Street, RPS, has camera footage of somebody trying to get into his house last night around 11 p.m.
1: 10-4 is on hold.
0: Okay.

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0: You clear me, I'll go at 396.

Let me take you to short pressure slider school call. Thank you on 2529 West Main Street. 29 West Main Street, Hotel Commons. Would be apartment 209, 479-year-old female, having difficulty breathing. She does have a heart history. Her husband is sick, so she's conscious at this time. 29 West Main Street, Uptown Commons, apartment 209.

Algoma Fire Department, if you could respond for a carbon monoxide check, fire alarm activation. 193 Overland Trail, crosses of Moon Circle and Wildflower Court. RP advising their natural gas alarm in their residence is going off. They did attempt to put new batteries in it. It is still sounding. Comm Center standing by at 633.

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1: 34, I am.
0: 10-4. If you want to grab a lock kit and then head down to Plainview, I'll send you a call here. Just assisting a person with a lockout.
1: 10-4.

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1: 10-4.

0: my short form, that reckless driver, I also gave it out to North End.
1: Really?
2: You can generate a call for me for that reckless, and I can keep an eye out for it on South Street and Old Florida now.
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0: 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I don't see any behavior currently. 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
1: 10-4.
2: The male party was made into the school, having chest pain and difficulty breathing. 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
0: I just dispatched the fire department to Hood's communication. We get an alarm, says the rooftop duct detector.
1: Pull that over there.

0: 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Homeowners are outside, nothing showing. We will investigate. 2-1 will be command.
1: Copy.

Fire to the Arts and Communications Building, 1001 Elmwood Avenue, crosses the Vine Avenue and Prospect Avenue on the University of Kansas. Division rooftop fire alarm activation, unknown smoke or flames, and around this time, attack over the time channel,

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1: He came back to a Heather or a Philip Maynard out of Lakewood, Wisconsin on a 2003 Dodge Dakota blue in color. It is valid until 8 of 26.

0: 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Looks like there is construction active at this time. 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Engine 1-5, I believe you're first in. 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I do have a hydrant in front of me here at Woodland and Elmwood. 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
1: N11 pitching Appleton and 325 go across Angle on 1301 West Homestead Drive, 1301 West Homestead, cross streets of Mason and Eleanor. Clear rescue for a patient with difficulty breathing. Your time is 6:56.
0: We're off of Elmwood. We don't see anything from this side. It looks like you might be over by building or entrance 6.
2: Yeah, we are in the main building, which is in kind of the center of that parking lot, and I'm in the stairwell. It does say it's a rooftop alarm, and I'm still looking at access to get there.
0: Copy that.

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1: Go ahead.
0: Overall, the building area 360, I don't see anything wall from the showing from the roof. I contacted UVOL PD on Main. They are in the building. They're in the stairwell. They're looking for access to the roof. I'm not sure if your best access to the building is going to be.
1: I'm going to make contact with Martin Colony over here on the east side of the structure. See if they're working on the roof up there. It looks like they are. I think truck 15 will be better served off over by you. I'm not sure which portion of the roof it's on. I mean, this building's got multiple levels.
0: Copy that. There is definite roof access here between a few trees if they needed to put the aerial up. 15, phone command. Go ahead. Why don't you enter the parking lot just ahead of engine 15, and we'll see if we end up needing to set you up. I'm going to contact you to be able to either call me right now. Copy.
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0: Anything up here, window facilities responding, and I'm working on trying to get to the other section roof here, if you was going out there, but the officer down there can help you.
2: Got it, thank you.
0: Truck and file, I think if you actually pull up to where I'm at, you might be able to get the corner of this if we needed to, but UW officer is on the roof right now, and looks like he had access from the center of the building, or inside the building, I should say. He doesn't see anything at this point.

0: That's correct. I made contact with the people working on the east side. They said they were not up on the roof. Right now I'm working maintenance. She's trying to reach to the roof. I'm using east side.
1: Copy that. We've got UWOP officer on the roof right now. I'm just in contact with one here on the ground. Command from, or command to engine 15. They've got no reports of any smoke from the roof right now. I'm looking right at the, I'm looking at you.

0: Right door, but.
1: The alarm panels just showing that it most factor in one of the person on the road didn't pass high. I also didn't say if it was the third or the fifth floor up, and now we're second floor up. Meaning, in the way, they're going to get a package to the first one to take it here.

911 for Meglin Six. Respond to you, David. 1924 Hazel Street between Mallard and East Murdoch. Use the front door. 89-year-old male having chest pain. Town Center, clear at 707.

0: Oh, we're out of there right now.
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3: Go ahead.
4: Med 1-5 is clear from that fire alarm. We will take the call on Hazel in place of Med 16.
3: Copy.

0: Go ahead, Andrew, one
1: We're up on the fifth floor. There is no heating units up here. This is all communications equipment. We're going to try another location.
0: I'm going to leave you, myself, and truck 15. I'm going to clear everybody else. All the units except for Power 5, truck 15, and Andrew 15 can clear from the Elmwood call.

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0: Copy. 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

0: 315, Go ahead, Engine 15.
1: We are unable to locate the specific piece of ductwork attached to that smoke detector head. We're going to try to reset the system, see if it holds. Maintenance is still on to each building trying to locate it. If we can't find anything, we're going to clear out the most common traffic data.
0: Copy that.

0: Sorry, give me a 911 Paging Grand Chief, 2600, 2621, 2622, 2641, 2692, 2691, Appleton 9324, Fox Crossing Ladder 40, Command 41, Center Fire Department and Freedom Fire Department. Response for structure fire 1730 West Edgewood Drive, 1730 West Edgewood, Cross Street from Gillette and Bren. Heavy smoke smell in the house. There's smoke coming out of a chimney with no fire in the fireplace. No fire visible. Fire rescue has been assigned. Your time is 7:26.
1: Copy. Pull everybody clear.
2: Maintenance called. 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That's where the air handles are located.
3: Yeah.

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1: 10-4.

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0: 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RFP would like help in getting his girlfriend removed from his apartment. They've been arguing and she's been destroying things. Sounds like he is now at his parents' house. He'd like a phone call.
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3: Can you get a hold of the state and tell them that I have holding for them? 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

0: Mitch, they're going to be up in Branch 3. 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
1: 30 to traffic. 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

0: They treated Groovy and Ranch to just call and said we can bring them up, let me know whenever they clear.
1: Sounds good. 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

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Fourth. No, just kidding. He's going to turn left on Fourth now. Adam C. Bartel, 1493. ABC 1493. Fourth.

0: My MDC's lost connection. Can you try line 27 for me?
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0: Last name, Lincoln Union Tom, Union Nora, George Union, first of John Union Mary Adam, no middle, male, 321-2009.
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0: Go ahead.
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Winnebago Highlands go across ambulance and engine 36, respond C. Charles to the gardens of Fountain Way, 1050 Fountain Way, number 10, use the main entrance. 68-year-old male having chest pain, counselor clear 825.

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1: Careful. We'll go through that once you're caught there.
0: Careful.

0: 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They're inside the store.
1: Okay, copy.

0: 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But, you copy?
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Attention, Med 15 and Engine 15, if you can respond to Marion Manor, 600 Merritt Avenue. We have a Sea Charlie response for a sick complaint, 72-year-old male. Should be in room 103, clear at 8:35.

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0: 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Looks like there was an employee on site, just didn't provide a proper code.
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0: Do you have an officer available that you could send over here, not emergent?
1: 10-4. Is the patient combative or anything that they need to know about?
0: No, it appears this patient was involved in a hit and run yesterday and he didn't report it to the police.
1: I copy.
2: High traffic. 375, go ahead. Pulling on a Cherry from New York. 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
1: Go ahead. 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
0: Yeah, would you mind just sending it to me in a message, please?
1: Will do.

Agenda 14 and Med 16, respond D. David for a testing complaint to 220 Aspire Lane. Patient will be in room 137. It's a 92-year-old male with chest pain. 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

0: 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It is a rescue for a male who fell and is not responding normally. Your time is 903.
1: Can you run me a 27 through Arkansas?
0: Never. You can go whenever you're ready.
1: It'll be on the RO. Lassa, Knuckles, Nora Union, Charles King, Lincoln, Edward, Sam. First of Amanda, full middle of Nicole, NIC, OLE, female, 926 of 92.
0: Pepper.
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0: 10-4. 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
0: OFD is at Marion Manor, 600 Merritt, Unit 103. They're requesting an officer non-emergent. It was for a 72-year-old male who was bleeding from the hand, and then told OFD he was involved in a hit-and-run accident yesterday, but not exactly sure where. They're just requesting an officer.

0: need me to find a phone number?
1: That would be helpful, thank you.
0: Yeah, so far nothing in cattle, you know.
1: 10-4.

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0: 10-4.
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0: I-7 Bridge holding.
1: One Charles, four Sam, David, John, Charles, Tom, seven David, Charles, 6589 28 Pepper. And I'm sorry, you might have to do that through Illinois.

0: American Drivers. Portman. New York and Harrison. Adam Nora Victor 4668. ANV 4668.
1: Come for.

0: that four-door 2013 black Dodge.
1: Yeah, that would be it. How long has it been expired?
2: Q13 traffic. In East Main at 12 7th Ave, Adam Boy Tom 9226.

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0: Just how I get next available. I had a juvenile disturbance, the most pressing, 517 Camelot. 13-year-old Julia Cole was yelling to get a TRP. They have a runaway on Bowen Street, and then the warming shelter they found at Pike Lake. Someone will take a look at.
1: 10-4.

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0: I was just advised that that subject is in your lobby of the PD.
1: 10-4. I'll be in route there.

0: Seriously, I'm going through North County right now. I could charge on it. Should be at Main and 7th Ave. East Main and 7th Ave.
1: Team 13, if you're calling on 10-2.
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0: Me too. Is there an officer available that could jump my call?
1: 4-7-2. Just see if you could head by 222 over at South Park for some vandalism complaint they're working on.
2: Yeah, 10-4.
1: Sam, 410 and 389, but Dewey disturbance on a Camelot.
0: Yeah.
1: 517 Camelot, Unit 4. RP's 13-year-old daughter, Julia Cole, is out of control. It was a verbal argument. I believe they're separated at the time. No weapons.
0: That's cool.

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NP 2014.

0: Fortimet 150, respond to AMCOR 2451 Badger Avenue. Mother Sea Charter response to the stroke complaint, 44-year-old female. We're told you can use the room number 91 or staff will meet you. Clear at 9:35.
1: Go ahead.
2: Officer Cheney, please.
1: Sure.
2: It's Boy Robert Edward William Tom Oceanoroff, first name Aaron, Adam Robert Oceanoroff, middle initial Ocean, male, 2761, pulled out of Illinois. I apologize. The last date of birth is 2761. I don't know if I said 81.
0: Transport.
2: Go ahead. Is there a wire coming from the gate or somewhere else in branch one? She got transferred as a cheetah sometimes in the morning.

我和你过车呢。Yeah, Western Ann, Austin, Mercedes, can't see the plate. I'll update momentarily.

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1: I go 34, Alpha 20, Nick.
2: Go ahead.
1: Captain Auto, Boy Charles Mary, 9245. Again, BCM 9245.
0: Oh. All right, sounds good. 385, all for you.

0: Today, right?
1: Berlin PD is out with somebody in our warrant. They're wondering if you could meet him at 91 and Wall.
2: Yep, that works.
1: Jennifer, we're just good.

0: Guys, they call me 2 Blue Cross and told the first responders respond non-emergency, requesting non-emergency 410 or State Street. It's a 94-year-old female who had fallen. She did injure her leg. She's conscious and alert in the garage. She just can't get her into a car to get her to the ER. 94-year-old female, conscious alert. 410 or State Street, the crossroad is Breed and Grand in the city of Chilton.
1: Negative, just got.

0: King 13.
1: Go ahead.
0: Heavy damage complaint when you're ready for it.
1: You can find it.
2: He just called my guy Taze, but he's going to plea out for defense, so I'll be taking him in custody shortly.
3: 10-4, did they call the 24-7 guy at all?
2: It's a female, and I don't even know if she's here. When she was here, but she walked out. I don't know what's going on with that.

0: $75. My question is that she said her client for 24/7 is not here, and she doesn't know if she'll be coming.
1: Supposed to start 20 minutes ago. I'm fine with that. I'll get a ride, Glenn. Legal 11. 11, can you serve me a transfer to the courthouse? Or if you get one into custody, transport is unavailable, so we need to ride from patrol. You can assign it to one of legal 75.
2: Okay. Last whatever I have that can take that, just let me know.
0: 57, I can take care of it.
2: Go ahead.
3: Can I give you 27?
2: Never. You can go in your area.
3: Last name, Mullen, Mary Union, Lincoln, Lincoln, Edward, or first name, Brian, B-R-I-A-N, Middle Town, male, 55 of 64.
4: Stuff. Holding a after the fact accident that wasn't actually reported. Sounds like they were trying to make arrangements for repairs. For phone call only.
2: You can hold.

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1: Can you start me up another damage complaint? Use Red Arrow Park. And then can you associate the damage with that one?
0: Perfect. Five seven.
1: Seven.
2: And seeing somebody ride an ATV by the Coughlin Nature Area, 325 East County Roadway.
1: Ten mark.
3: The ditch or shoulder, 41 northbound from 26 on the highway side of the fence.
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1: Okay.

0: Bobby said he's north of Ripple.
1: 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He's on one of these EA properties. I don't think he's come out yet. I took one all the way down to Nap and couldn't see him. I don't think he got used to Wupan. 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

0: Attention engine 18-MED-16, respond D David to Edenbrook, 1850 Bowen, between Doctors Court and East Murdoch. 86-year-old male with chest pain and shortness of breath, comm center clear at 10:06.
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1: Just your cut.
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0: 10-4.
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0: if you can check 823 Jackson Street. You're attempting to make contact with a mother of a student who's at Oak Lawn. She's in the nurse's office and unable to be reached by phone at this time. Just need to contact the school.
1: Thank you.

0: Go ahead.
1: 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He's one of the state in the call. It's Adam Mary Young, 5672.
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2: .385, I'm showing that expired, looks like to a party out of Menasha, Derek Henry. Should we end that view for the favor?

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1: Last name spelled Ocean Zebra Edward Robert Ida. First name spelled Young Edward Henry Union David Adams. 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

0: Maya Nunn at 853 Jackson. And the second one returns to Adrian Israel. It says 853 Jackson Unit 2.
1: Can you just make the location apartment 2 then for this address?
2: Network.

0: 10502 and call. I'm not sure if they're available, but staff are just called again. The juvenile should be a Safira Devoy, I believe. She's not spraying a fire extinguisher. The alarms are going off as well.
1: Same 200 to 453. I have your RP in the call, just looking for a phone call whenever you are available.
2: Are you affirmative, Jeff?
1: Yeah, it's affirmative. Ready on the phone with me. She's just looking for a phone call whenever you're ready.
2: Yeah, well.

0: Engine 14, Med 15, D. David Frisch has complained to Ascension Urgent Care, 1850 South Kohler Street. Signing for a 77-year-old male with low blood pressure and confusion. Thompson is standing by at 1048.
1: Thompson for Med 15.

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3: 138, I'll have an updated address. 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

0: Engine 18 and Truck 15 respond for a fire alarm to shelter care, 2831 Harrison Street between Bowen and Nicolay. Alarm company calling in a fire alarm activation at that location. We have an OPD officer that just got on scene for a juvenile out of control at that location. They did discharge a fire extinguisher, which did trigger the alarm. There is no smoke or flames. TAC 1's your channel. Comms to standby at 10:50.
1: I'm on the way to pick up the kid. It's going to be fine with who's calling. I'll head up there.
2: Have fun.
0: Carbon monoxide alarm from the host apartment detector at that location. This was called in by an alarm company. Comms center standing by at 10:51.

0: you please start me an assist? And if you still have that 27 from that guy out of New Jersey, could you add that to the call?
1: 10-4. You just want the assist for North.
2: Okay, the 4-7-8. If you're in the area, she's coming back towards shelter care.

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1: Ridgewood and Bauman with Adam Lincoln, Victor, 1890, ALB, 1890.
0: Cover.
2: King 13.
0: Go ahead.
2: I only caught part of that with somebody looking for switching my car.
1: 44 to King 13.
2: Go ahead.
1: I'll meet you somewhere by the address and I'll fill you in with what I need.
2: Copy.
1: 57 to 44, you want another one? I should be fine with just two.

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1: Has there been any info for the owners?
0: Go back to it.
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2: Yeah.

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1: Thank you.

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1: 10-4. 133, just letting you know that we've taken about 4 more calls on this disturbance that's holding at Titan Court.
2: 10-4, you can send the next available.

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3: 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I have placement for Washington.
2: Sounds good.
3: Is county available for transport?

0: Go to where you gonna be heading? To where? Okay, I'll check. They're really busy as well.
1: Okay.

Vamos. OPD is wondering if we could help assist transporting someone to Washington County. I'm assuming that's a no for right now.

0: Can you say that again?
1: It's a juvenile female that they are at secure juvenile intake right now with.
0: Check with transports.

0: Hunter.
1: Andy, I'll pull about a minute out. Do you want me to come up where the residence is or check where she went?

0: the ground. I have two females that I didn't really have time to stop and ID, and I got to see if anybody's hurt inside 1227. So they're walking currently northbound, one carrying a baby, female black, female white.
1: The first part, do you want to be by you or to stop and talk to them?
0: I briefly talked to them. They denied having any information, even though I think they were lying. There's blood in the hallway here, so I'm going to try and figure that out. Probably by me.
1: 396 to 385, I'm clearing evidence. Do you want any more help?
0: Probably.

0: OP is all tied up in the highway shop. Just advised they saw a pedestrian walking 41 northbound. She's walking southbound in the northbound from Highway 21. If you could check on that, if you're in the area there.
1: Will do.
0: Thank you.

0: 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You know, you can return.
1: And Amel Black, they don't want to cooperate. He's not giving me any information. All I have is a first name of Neil, all coming from apartment 7.
0: Do you need an ambulance?
1: Oh, he refused that too.
0: 10-4.
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3: 10-4.

0: 74, I have you on that call, and I'm sorry, did you say you were going to jail?
1: Yeah, I don't tell you guys, I'm starting to go to 414.
0: Go ahead.
1: 604.
0: 10-4.
1: M240 is riding with me.
0: 10-4.
2: M445.
0: 445.
2: He's putting a route to the above location, or to my call location.
0: 10-4.
1: Sam, 243.
0: Go ahead.
1: When you have a moment, can you put me on that call on Titan Court?
0: 10-4.
3: Sam 244 to Sam 385.
2: Go ahead for him.
3: I sent him a couple of photos to his phone that might help him trying to ID some of those people if they're still refusing.
2: 10-4. I'll mention it to him here. He's walking up.

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0: Just the last thing I'm holding in assist, it's kind of a lost phone in an Uber. 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Tackle 56, I'm available. You can send it. 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

0: All right, I'm going to leave this for Patton when he comes to get that. 24/7, I'm going to go to the north side.
1: Go over there and maybe you can produce some ID over there.

0: Transmitter 2, SO35, respond, non-emergency over to 729 Racine Street between 8th and 7th. You'll be assisting there with getting a black cat off the roof. Come to Sinclair 1132.
1: Cover.
2: Sam 200 to Sam 384.
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2: It's not at any of the three hospitals in the city.
1: Thank you.
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1: .22, that is current, looks like to a Daniel Warner at that 720 Spruce Street. Should be on that blue Dodge.
4: Oh boy.

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0: 612.
1: 10-4.
0: Traffic.
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2: Backward.

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1: 10-4.

0: 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Use the main entrance. 23-year-old female having a seizure. Town center clear. 11:38.
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0: 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I'm on 911.
1: Route from the courthouse to the jail with one female. Starting miles 931.

0: RL-137 and RL-111. 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
0: That address.
2: Well, entry there.

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1: Yeah.
0: 23, it was just down there. Yes, they are correct. It is getting a little slippery, but unless the highway department wants to go down there and put something down, there's nothing available to do.

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0: Go ahead.
1: Green Valley and why? No injuries, no blockage, there's just some debris. Or, correction, there's no debris either.
2: Three to four in the city. DPW set up on the other side.
3: All right, bus is here. If DPW is ready to shut down, are you guys there and ready?
4: 10-4.
3: All right. Let me know what your last car is.
4: Tip.
1: He wants us back up by 12:30.
0: Okay,

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Your timeout is 11:53.

0: Bowie Union 16564, Bowie Union 16564. 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
1: Yeah, for guys.
0: David Henry 42346, David Henry 42346.

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1: David Tom, first name Scott, S-C-O-T-T. 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

0: I'm Jersey Zebra 8813, and can we get Nolte's for heavy front end damage, please? All wheels intact.
1: You cut out at the beginning, before the Zebra. What is before the Zebra?
0: Adam George, AG.
1: Yes, sir. And I'm sorry, I already forgot now. Nolte's, you said?
0: 10-4.
1: Okay, I got it, I think.

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1: I didn't get the play back.
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0: Is it possible one of you can be at the court commissioner for 115 juvenile with Randy, and then I can take care of something else?
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0: Copy. Thank you.

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We're going to be transporting her to Marathon County. Juvenile. 410 is riding with me. Starting mileage is 2230.4. 2230.4.

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1: 10-4.

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AN responds to complaint for a 58-year-old female. Clear 1244.

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1: Hey, Will, just hold up.
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2: I'm A and Indian Point. 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
0: Forty-four temper.
2: 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They'll be almost there shortly.

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2: That worked.

0: City 911, Page and Gold Crest Ambulance and Kimberly First Responders. Respond to the Washington Towers, 819 Shelfelt Lane, 819 Shelfelt Lane, First Ruby Kennedy Avenue. Came in from an alarm company. They have a residential fall detection. This is a GPS location only at this point. No voice contact with the subject. We're going to attempt to phone them for further. Your time limit is 12:53.
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0: caller then passed the vehicle. The other driver started making hand gestures at the caller, so she slowed down so he could pass her, but he wouldn't pass her and then continued making hand gestures. They were kind of coming up to 26. We let the caller go. She was going to call back if it exited anywhere, and she is available by phone if needed. Marine 1, hold up. Marine 1, go ahead.
1: Good. Ida Lincoln, 5554, King, IL, 5554, KK.

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1: Affirmative. Regarding the 27 that he just called me on, just letting you know he is a registered offender through, looks like through Wisconsin, but no one's.
0: That works, thanks.
1: Slightly different names, disregard on that.
0: 10-4, can you just clear the stop of the warning, please?

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Counselor, clear, 1309.

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It's a rescue for a child who's having a seizure. You can use the main entrance. It's going to be room 207. Your time is 1314.

on Fuller Avenue for a patient having a seizure. 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

0: position per Final Act, northbound 41, just entering our county likely. They had a complaint and advised two vehicles, a light blue Chevy. Actually, they're both blue-colored Chevys. One's an Impala, one is a Chevy Cruze. I have plates if needed. They were swerving and blocking traffic. Final X caller was willing to make a statement, but they were no longer on the line with the caller, and they were northbound, and Final X had no deputies in position. For now, it's a make-your-own case for us. I'll advise if any further info.
1: Okay.

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0: 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Officer on scene is requesting you respond emergency for a student who's passed out. If you have a seizure disorder, you can enter through the south side, south parking lot, door E, Lake Edward. Time's 1326.
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Middle school, request emergency PDMC with a student that's had her teacher's back better.

0: Yeah, I agree on saying. Have a good day.
1: Zero at Ashcrash West working today. Henry, I'm gonna give you a call.

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1: Sorry, the radio cut out just started. Did I call it the convention center?
0: Yeah, it's actually at the convention center.

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1: Go ahead.
0: Would you please take engine 1-4 off duty for training?
1: Copy.
0: And likewise from engine 1-4.
1: Copy.

0: I'll be pulling into the jail here with one male. If I could get a number for that one, he'll be coming in.
1: Temper 130, the number is 1628. Oh, do you need that? That's the other one. Do you need a new one? Do you need a new one? That's the one from your previous one.
0: Actually, yeah, I will need a new one.
1: Okay, stand by a moment.
2: Still?
1: Yep.
2: Is it going okay? It says we'll need somebody up in 3 for the other one.
0: 79, my hearing's just finishing up.
2: Got 4. They haven't started up there yet.

the animal complaint. 1285 Meadow Lane, ERP found a puppy.

0: This is Leah. I'm seeing government waiting for the patient with mom to get there. Yeah.
1: One thirty-five.
2: Industrial Robert Tom 3357 RT 3357.
1: 587. Okay. You send me to Oregon at 1761 via Moore Beach Road, please.
0: Okay.
2: 545. I'm going to follow up.

0: 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It's a pre-alert rescue in room 315-315 for a possible stroke. 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Time's 1338.
1: Gold Cross, copy. Sorry, give me that. Where is it off?
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1: Oh, they're one of only.

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1: Whenever you are available, I just have your rider here in the lobby.
0: I'm probably having a match.
1: And four, thank you.

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Hello, welcome to Cornwall's back to Farmland. Period of time, too. You can use a 7141 miles for the starting. 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

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Hello.

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This is the one earlier from 451 Bowen Street. The RP would like a call so that he found the juvenile at a park and currently has him in his vehicle.

4943 Washington Street between Huron Street and County Trunk. Buses and Sam in the town of Winnick County. 74-year-old female, that is sick. Consider clear at 1347.

0: an OPD call or a fire call, but I just wanted to just bring that to your attention.
1: I see it, thanks. I think I'll send the fire department. They'd probably be a little closer. Thanks.
0: And for, I appreciate it.
2: This is funding.

NJ15 respond for an open burning complaint. 24 West 15th Avenue. It's a neighbor reporting a fire pit that is possibly too close to a wooden fence. Compton is standing by at 1352.

0: Yeah, he's mean at ninth. Have Wisconsin, the Road America place. Mary 1, D. David.
1: Cut.
2: Can you start me a paper service at the courthouse, please? 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
1: 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Come on. I'm taking the dog back to 4-9. 10-4.

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0: Attention Enduin 8. Respond for O Ocean Falls complaint to Lake Shore Manor, 711 Bayshore Drive, 711 Bayshore Drive, versus Bowen and Mill Street. Here near the front lobby for 88-year-old male conscious breathing who fell and is now low on oxygen. Compare clear 13 to B6.
1: I want to take her in a quick stroke.
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1: Fine.
0: So, Chuck, in quarters, and if you do, can you dispatch to that call?

0: responder with have 1706, Hoover Street, 10106 Hoover, Dr. Hickory and Jordan, 415-3586 drove man who fell, dash on the back of his head, the airplane pressure, he is conscious, alert. 1706 Hoover Street, this is Wake House, New Holstein, room 133.
1: I'm so glad that he's paying money, 1606.

0: How are you, 911, 293-24, and Gold Cross, respond to Festival Foods at Appleton, 1200 West Northland, 1200 West Northland out, Cross Reach West Service Road and North Mason Street, and a three-wheeler rescue for a female who fell in the parking lot, time's 1358.
1: Happy 1.

Quint 17 and Med 17, B boyfriend, unknown problem. 2330 Wisconsin Street between Weatherstone and West Smith Avenue. 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

0: he got cut off. Was that a sign receiver? 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Very small patient is trying to have his freedom.
1: The Winchester Exchange, it was two semis. The RP is going to be pulled over on the shoulder. The other vehicle took off.

0: Engine 18, Med 16, respond. Detail for a respiratory complaint to the State Street Center at 206 State Street, crosses of Wagyu and Otter. You're responding for a 62-year-old male requesting to go to Theta Care, having difficulty breathing. They're requesting no lights or sirens. They will be outside. Comm Center standing by at 1401.
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0: Full fees en route as well, if you know if you're not needed, and if they see you there. 2330 Wisconsin Street. RP is calling from Nebraska for their Aunt Caroline at that address, who called in a panic, asked her to call 911, said she was dying. We tried calling her back, but wasn't able to reach her.
1: Roger.

0: 79 Otter Ave, Unit A is an Adam. RP's child's father is causing disturbance, screaming. Sounds like there's multiple people there yelling. And there was a mention of people doing crack.
1: 74.
2: 74.
3: Southern Richards.
0: To head over to Bayshore Drive, do you want me to have them cross, see if they're available?
1: Affirmative.
0: Copy.
1: Of course, I'm needing to send the RP to me.
0: And one.
2: Where are you, Tori? 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
1: We have the south entry kit coming your way.
0: Was there a knock box listed for this apartment complex?
1: Negative, I'm checking on that right now. Comm center from Quint 17.
2: Todd.
1: Keypad for the overhead door here. Do you have a number for that by chance?
2: Negative.
1: Copy, thank you.

0: being told 7th that evening. Boy, David Lincoln, 8061.
1: Tom Center to Clint 17, Med 17. I called the sun, and I have a cold if one you want to call up.
2: Tom Center from Clint 17, we gained access into the main hall. We were just attempting to get into the apartment now.

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It's a pre-alert rescue in room 2 for a patient with blurred vision and weakness and a history of PIA. The time is 1409.

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0: ruined semi truck, their bobtail, so there's no trailer on it. Maybe some driver side damage.
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0: 35. 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
1: Affirmative, should be for Karen, 402-740-4177. Cover. There's a Courtney in the lobby of your PD for an animal call at 432 Sherry Street with a dog there that attacked another dog.
2: Of course.
1: For make your own case, reckless driving complaint. Originally from 41 North on an Algoma, then exit onto Algoma, passing the cemetery for Blue Ford, plate of Adam X-ray Charles 5722, swerving through traffic and had no blinker. The vehicle does turn expired with an ID requirement to an Oshkosh Nicolay Ave address on a blue 2014 Ford Fusion. Again, make your own.

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0: Tom Sam 58271, TS 58271.
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0: 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Chris Kelly would like a call.
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1: And that's

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Respond for a rescue. 1312 West Grant Street, 1312 West Grant Street in Appleton, cross streets North Mason Street and North Eleanor Street. It's a rescue for a female who's exhausted, dizzy, and having chest pain radiating into her arm. Your time is 1431.

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1: Never. Not 111, just checking.
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0: Thanks.

0: Everything's okay. Well, I can't get any answer at the door. Just trying to see if he's at any other hospitals and whatnot.
1: Copy. I did find a phone number for him from P1. It's in the phone contacts. I can give it over the ear work and try calling.
0: Yeah, I see that in there. I called, left a message. I found the wife. Also tried calling. I never get contact either.
1: Copy.
0: You too. You head over here. We'll do.

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0: I believe RP was a passerby. I heard near High Avenue Congress. One vehicle pulled over near Arboretum Drive, door number 4, in a black sedan, unknown number. Second vehicle, the gray Nissan Sentra, left quickly, unknown direction, unknown injuries. Gray Nissan plate is Adam Boy Boy, full Jesus.
1: I got it. Can you send me 50's call?

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1: I just have the comments in your call for you.
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0: 15.
1: 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Oro is in 300. Is there somebody from county that's available to check?
0: I will give him a call.

0: I agree.
1: And why? Question. Now, Adam X-ray down 4182. Adam X-ray down 4182.

0: One female on board from the jail to the courthouse, beginning mileage 973.
1: Nine to 23, you good?
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0: It's a big, Grand Street at Washington with an ABF freight semi. 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
1: Not sure if you saw the updated comment, just advising there's no hits for the last 48 hours for that flight.
0: Got it, Nikki. Oklahoma, non-expiring trailer, 8923, Lincoln Victor.
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0: 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I'll be Grant out Washington. 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
1: Neither did I.

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0: 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I'm going to run him and find out. And then near the employee entrance, it was called in by security.
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0: 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He'll be waiting in the hallway. Responding for a 26-year-old female with shortness of breath. Also has stage 4 heart is racing. Counselor saying by 1300.
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1: That female told me her white shepherd mixed dog ran at large. I'm just going to be searching the area.
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0: Por salir.
1: Rồi.
0: The Winnebago warrant is confirmed. Bond total of 285 or body. He also does have a Minnesota warrant for DWI traffic offense that we cannot pick up on in safe pickup only.
2: 481 traffic.
0: Good.
2: Captain Cherry, Adam Zebra Williams, 7302. I don't think I called it all right, but I'm her bigotry.

0: couple buses are ready if you guys want to shut down Main Street.
1: Ten four. Should be a white car. Right now it's almost like Tanner.
0: Alright, thanks. Number four will take this crew across and I'll get the bigger group when I come here in a few minutes.
1: Northbound or southbound?
2: It appears it's going to be northbound.
1: 10-4. I just came southbound and turned on tonight. I did not see that. Yeah, I'm going to be coming from 7th and Appleton.
2: 10-4, they're currently stopped at a light by airport.
1: Ten four. If you're still on the phone with RP, you could ask him to grab a plate.
2: Affirmative, we were trying, but you can't see it.

0: Tri-City Auto now?
1: Ten four. The traffic's pretty heavy. I'm not going to be able to touch up any.
0: Looks like she was able to see a plate. Adam Young Nora 6250. I will put it in the call with the RO.
2: You can put me in route to 2345 Clover Street to drop off some of Mr. Chambers' property.
0: Copy.

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1: Affirmative. It looks like they're just asking how we can know.
0: Come for it.

0: 10-4. If you want to pass along to that jurisdiction, I'm still a ways behind, probably not going to get a job.
1: Okay. 10-4.

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1: Good.
0: Mail on board route 414, 502 is following.
1: Copy.
0: 478, shift command, the mail is just going up on his warrant.

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2: All 3287 AVP 3287 ICAI.
1: Tower.

any Fox Crossing units in the area for reckless driver at the St. Mary Catholic Middle School. It's a Nissan Altima license plate 297 William X Ray David that was driving recklessly, almost drove head on into oncoming traffic in front of the school. Was last seen headed fast, going fast towards American Drive.

0: Okay.
1: Trevor. Dispatch to Fox Crossing Desk.
0: X-ray 523, go ahead from desk.
1: I was just wondering if the reckless driver was a make-your-own case or if they wanted a phone call.
0: If the vehicle can be located, the vehicle will automate the statement.
1: Copy.

0: Air 445 to Sam 230.
1: Okay, Concord 200.
0: No, that was for 230.

0: Phase 2 showed 2332 Jackson Street for the HS Vapor Electronic Cigarettes. Crash with Bacon and Smith. We took two calls. There's an open line, couldn't hear anything.
1: Hi, Gabby.
2: Where are you, 2-4?

0: I'm all set here with the big buses. Let me know what your last car is there on Main Street.
1: People solution fencing, the dually.
0: Perfect, thanks.
2: Hey, Tiffany.
3: Hi.
2: Enclosed, my person was released, transferred.
3: Ten four. Pickup is transfer of cancer crushing hospice patient over 2 years with.
2: Okay.
1: The elevator has a bridge, he's heading left. He's almost in front of Tanner's.
0: Okay, thanks.
3: Squadron of APJ Rams. Attention Medway 7, press 1 item for a trauma complaint to the Drug Abuse Professional, 4280 Sherman Road, Rushes of Navy Road and North Drive, requesting use of front entrance for a 37-year-old male, conscious bruising with a dislocated shoulder, Counselor 1532.
0: Alright, we're coming across.
4: Can you spot me a suspicious situation here at Mercy and at 519 Smith?

0: The silver vehicle just pulled out there from the ammo store.
1: Yeah, I figured as much. They pulled over enough for us.
0: Okay.
2: Main 28 when you're ready.
3: Go ahead.
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3: Having returns to Adana Freilich, Florida Street, Oshkosh on a bronze 2019 GMC.

0: 516, 42. It's either we took another call open line, female was yelling, and weren't able to hear anything, and then they hung up.
1: I got it.

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1: Racine Road at the roundabout, Adam George Henry, 8669, AGH 8669.
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1: It's going to be on the Highway 10 eastbound off-ramp in Oneida. It's a black Tahoe versus a Nissan Rogue. No injuries, no blockage.
0: 10-4.
2: 5-8, can clear to me as well.
1: 10-4.
0: It's up to you.
3: Yeah, I'll just handle it quick.
0: 41, you can send a call on 7th.
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0: 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Dave Berg, 6466,
1: female. Copy. I read her. 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She is valid regular. 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
0: Can you put her under as the Uber driver?
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0: Copy, unit 1-1 PD. Cannon, the first responders, command last first responders in Bull Cross. Cannon, first responders, command last first responders in Bull Cross. If you respond to Olive Garden, you're going to go to W3254 Van Roy Road, W3254 Van Roy Road. It's for somebody who is sick. Click away and move on at your crossroad. It is now coming up as a D. David responds. 73-year-old female. She's conscious and breathing. Your time was 1540.
1: Hello?

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0: As well.
2: 135, I'm commercial Wisconsin, send me as well. 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
0: Yeah. 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
1: 41 on that for Apollo. Are you good, Coit?
0: Yeah, I'm getting out to check on the other now.

0: 34.
1: I'm E. I'm Lake Street again. With personalized plays SERPNT. Sam, Edward, Robert, Paul, Nora, Tom.
0: Pepper.
1: Zero, 030.
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1: Okay. Okay.

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Okay.

0: the Union 11 Pigeonhole Cross. We'll cross if you respond to E. Edward. You're going to go to Maple Creek, W10483 Schweitzer Road, W10483 Schweitzer Road. 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Can't tell if she's breathing. She's trying to get in, but the door is locked. 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We have officers around. We'll also be paging Bear Creek first responders through Opeka. Fossil Road and Blue Gulch Road is your crossroad. 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
1: Heavy.
0: 28th gonna be Adam Andrew Robert 6039. Road right in front of Joe's Power Center.
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0: 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Me 12392 again 12392 final set.
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1: Okay.

0: Douglas. Thank you, Jeff. Calling you to advise of any updates with the first responder on scene.
1: The trespassing on the 7th can be short form, but I tried to call the RP who did not answer. I left a voicemail.
0: Okay.
2: Nine Van Street in the city of Hena, crosses with Caroline and Sherry. He came to the back door. 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Contact me by 301.
0: Clinic, 5. 5 and 9.

0: Tower.
1: Nora 138, I'm good. I'll be throwing in out there shortly.
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1: Yes, just letting them know they can slow down, the person is beyond help.
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0: Kelly Collins, M Tom Tom 4269, ATT 4269.
1: Advising. We're still on the phone with them. Sounds like the child might be having a seizure. She's stiff, twitching, is still breathing, but has a red face. Medical, I believe, is just getting there. Hi, Devontae.
2: Hi, Devontae.

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0: Near the park, near the opera house and the sundial, Archie gave a vague description, but mentioned that they mentioned their phone at a park near the police station, requested that you could check there if you could try to find it.
1: Four.
2: 519, can you get back to the battery, please?
0: Heavy.
1: 515, 10 traffic.
0: Heavy.

Fire First Responders. This is a cancel page for the call that was just dropped. It was just the Latin Long location for a sick D. David complaint. Again, it's a cancel. It was just a test case entered by mistake. Comm Center Clear, 412.

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1: Heavy.

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0: Go ahead.
1: I have an assist in the stack that's, somebody wants a phone call. She's not happy about a parking ticket she got over the weekend. Do you want me to send that to the CSO or an officer?
0: You can send it to me.
1: 10-4. She's actually going to be at the PD.

0: going to be a dealer fight. Mary over Victor, 6-4, 3-6. He is in trouble.
1: Okay. Go ahead.
0: Adam Victor Charles, 2702.
1: Heavy.
2: Where's Dewey come from the oil trade check?
1: Heavy. Just advising, I also have 253 going for lost and found in that same area for a male that lost his phone there. Not sure if it's that male.

0: Go ahead.
1: City stolen commercial. It's going to be a red Jeep. Legible license plate. Okay.
0: Five license running.
2: Oh. 482 to 502. Are you close?
0: Three words. I'll make my way over there.
3: Good.
0: And we have a paper mill, 69 Washington Street. It was a, not on an open line. We could hear machinery and then the line disconnected. Callback was also an open line and then they disconnected again.
3: Cooper.
2: Main and Adams, Wisconsin Auto, Boy, David, David, 9381. B, D, D, 9381.

0: 好的，明白。是，稍微开始。
1: It's a group of juveniles were going around the neighborhood last night pulling on car doors.
2: 10-4, they'll be in relation to my call earlier today, I believe it's 607 Adams.
1: 10-4, I will associate them.

0: Not on that welfare, I got put.
1: I have a boy on X-ray 2664 and the call from 42.
2: Yeah, that's the one.
1: Okay, return to a Jonathan Williams off Bell Street, Nina, you know, on a blue 2011 Honda Fit.
2: Picture, so I believe the male is in the park.
0: I think they got 227. First is going to be, the first last name is going to be Henry Adam Nora Sam Edward Nora, first name of Alexander Common. A middle is W as in William, male, date of birth is 11-3-02. Last is going to be Mary Edward Robert Ida, first name of Sam Henry Adam David Ida, middle, D as in David, male, date of birth is 5-20-80.
1: Copy.
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0: Sure.
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1: Okay.
2: Go ahead.
1: That's a negative for description. I do have a friend's phone number that he calls from if you want to give him a call to see if it's his.

0: 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Go ahead.
1: First one, checkpoint. Paul, Mary, 7722, PM, 7722, check when you're ready. Shows of checkpoint, Mary Adams, 5242, MA, 5242, on the 6-5.
0: 10-4.

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0: welfare check. 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
1: I mean, I asked him if he lost any phones, and he said no. I don't know if this answered your question. I can just give you a call. What call do you have? What phone do you have?
0: I have a cell phone for.
1: I actually saw you. I'll just come by.
2: I went through the 253. 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
0: 10-4, thank you.

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0: Howard, give me 911 to 9321 in Gold Cross. 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It's pre-alert rescue for a 2-year-old female who's having an allergic reaction to cashews. Your time is 1646.
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1: On his leg amputation, did you want me to send someone?
2: We'll disregard what's requested.
1: Over. 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

0: to as soon as I can at Oshkosh North, 1100 West Smith Ave at the tracks. 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
0: 624 Kessler Drive. We have an open 911 line from that location. Oh, now we have the female on the line. They're testing a medical device. Up to you if one of you guys want to step out still.
2: I can head over there. I'm just coming from Memorial Park.
1: 3814. I'm fairly close. I'll go. You can disregard.
2: 10-4. Thank you.

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2: 148.
0: 634 Main Street, there's a verbal argument with neighbors from 638 Main Street. No weapons.
1: 135, I got
2: 148, number.

0: place for National 2305 Midway Road. We answer from 218 from the Adam Paul.
1: Hi, copy. Thank you.

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2: Going to be at Bethel Assisted Living, 1670 Century Oaks Court. Goldcross was en route for a 56-year-old female who is acting out, has paranoid behaviors, and is yelling. They are now staging as they are getting combative.
0: Can I copy?
1: Thanks for calling. Parties are separated. I'm talking with Yelpino.
2: That works.

0: 51670, send it over score. 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
1: If it was a correct male, they were 2412.

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We're 5646 Lake Shore Drive. 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Cross the Lake Shore Court, 83-year-old female with dementia, seems to be in a lot of pain. Okay, then clear, 1659.

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1: Negative. 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

0: he put me on a special that walked through the Titan Stadium.
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3: Last name, King, Ocean, Lincoln, Lincoln, Mary, Adam, Nora, Sam, Boy, Edward, Robert, George, Edward, Robert. First name, James. Middle initials, D as in David, K as in King. Male, 6/13/95. I'll take his return.
2: Tougher.

0: Like there is a 99 through Alabama we cannot pick up on. Possibly another one through the same state for dangerous drugs. Yeah, it looks like two. He's on parole in Wisconsin and came back revoked through DOT.
1: 10-4-6.

0: Water Floor and 137, a juvenile complaint. And we have the Walgreens on Commercial Street. There's 10 to 12 year old boys, about 5 of them total, that are throwing things around the store, refusing to leave. Currently outside swearing at the RP. One of them may be back inside now.
1: Water Floor.
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0: I actually have hands on him.
1: 02135 Walnut, near Walnut and Alden.
0: Okay, can you tell me Alden?
1: Heavy. Kevin. Okay, I have one in the southern order block of Higgins. The one on one of the squares just continued going south, but that's all on the other turn. Got it. Kevin. The servant's welfare check. It's a male inside the store yelling about hoping out a refund. RP advised he is slurring his words. They're trying to defuse the situation. No weapons or anything like that.
0: 10-4.
2: Want to see

0: Go ahead, this is three of them from the store.
1: Denver, I was just going to let you know that I'm out with individuals that were at Dairy Queen who are related to the ones that you're out with, so I'll have your way.
0: Yeah, well.

0: state. The juvenile's name should be a Judah Rivert. One of them, anyways.
1: With me, they've all been very cooperative.

0: Yeah, come on, help us out. Stand by.
1: 519, I can head over there.
2: Coming.
3: We're doing a 519, what's your 20? Fourth in Ohio. Okay, yeah, you're closer.
2: And 200 to 253. Go on.
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1: Tower.

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1: Go ahead.
0: Which CSO phone do you have?
1: I have CSO phone 4.
0: 10-4, I'll give you a call shortly.

0: Engine 16 and truck 15 respond for an elevator call at Mercy 500 South Oakwood Road for an elevator entrapment for elevator 8 on the second floor Creekside offices. Switchboard advised that the female inside sounded distressed. Check 1-2 channel, comms that are clear, 518.
1: Amherst and Wisconsin.

0: I'm at the PD. I can grab it quick and go.
1: I copy.
2: 507, do they need officers to respond to emergency statuses?
3: At this time, the people inside it sound stressed. We also have an accident 7 in Ohio. The vehicle did also hit a house, no injuries.
2: To the accident.
3: Copy, sorry, now that 911 in the beginning of the which badge number?
2: 507.
3: Thanks.
0: 4-1, I'll head towards that crash as well.
3: Okay.
4: 445 in traffic.
3: Okay. Perfect, thank you.
4: Need to the elevator as possible.
3: And now when you said assign another company to the elevator response?
5: Assign the steel company. The engine company or fire company in that area, truck 15, is going to go to the accident.

0: arguing with each other, and also realizing there is a hole in the house from damage. Again, we do have fire hydrants that way to check out.
1: Hold on, copy. I'm getting 1060.
2: 478, you can tackle Connor. Head to that accident as well.
0: Copy.
3: No traffic. 52. A.N. Rutgers Bay. Wisconsin truck plate. Victor Henry, or scratch that, William Henry, 7510WH, 7510.
4: Okay. 148, I'll handle that.
0: 10-4. 135, did you copy?
1: I sure did.

0: That work.
1: I'm sorry that juvenile was entertained. Okay.

0: 7-3. Adam 5522. Adam 5522.
1: Coming.

0: 10-1-4, if you could respond for Lift Assist, Quick Trip, 2500 Whistle Avenue, crosses of Meriden and West Haven, 87-year-old female who fell near her vehicle in the parking lot. Thompson is standing by at 1724.
1: I'm saying you're 1040 and saying you.

0: Lord, would you have a place for a Cadillac to call?
1: Negative, go ahead.
0: Boy, Adam Young, 4600 VA Y4600.
1: Hey.

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1: Go ahead.
0: I need an exhortational for the vehicle, starting with A, Adam, under the Adam, again, Adam, under the Adam. It's going to be very heavy front end damage.
1: Send forth. If it's for RO Eli Anderson or other RO Dustin Hansen, I have them. If not, go ahead.
0: It's going to be for Anderson, please, your guys, so he comes back.
1: No, on that paper.
0: Thank you.
2: I'll just let me know if you find any else they on them.
3: Cooperative, they didn't have anything else on them, so we're good on our end.
2: Simple, just everything, and then we can all clear it up.
3: I appreciate it. We got the parents coming to our location to pick them up, so we'll be clear as soon as they pick them up.
2: Simple.
1: Copy.
0: 41 to stand 200.

0: going for the Cadillac and the call. Has front end damage, is kind of inside, like halfway into a house, so we might need a flatbed.
1: 10-4.
0: 31-27. Tim O'Connor, Ocean, Charles, Ocean, Nora, Nora, Ocean, Robert, first name, Jameson, Jane, John, Adam, Young, Mary, Edward, Sam, Ocean, Nora, unknown, middle, male, 11-13 of weight, 11-13 of weight.
1: Copy.
2: Okay, I think we're clear to go and just let them take care of their own way there. He doesn't want anybody accidentally getting on this one, so if you're good with it, I'm going to just stand here for a second.
0: Yeah, we're fine. Go ahead.
1: Now, regular. I lost the paper.
0: I got it. Did that Cadillac come back to Dustin Hansen?
1: Affirmative.
0: Could you put him in the call as well if he's out here?
1: Copy. He's also down right there. I want some paper.
0: I copy.
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1: Sorry, I didn't change my battery. I have Lauren's is up for your Honda Accord. ETA is his drive time.
0: 10-4, thank you.
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1: We have expert in route from the Cadillac with a flatbed.
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2: Stand session, supervisor. Supervising, holding two Southside calls, one's a juvenile area 4, Ripple and Oregon, for 3 to 4 kids with fishing poles, nets, and sticks that are tormenting a duck and ducklings, and the other is a disturbance at Walmart in the parking lot, gray Honda Accord and a female in a red GMC, using a RP moving a motorized cart and trying to hit their vehicle. Sounds like she was trying to approach his vehicle. He pulled away, parked somewhere else, waiting for officers.
3: Careful. Last four going to be 11-32-11-32.
1: Tower.

0: Muy bien. George, Tom, Edward, King, 1, 3, Tom, 3, 5, 1, 2, 0, 4, 6, 3, 7.
1: What was the first number or letter?
0: First few would be 2, George, Tom, Edward, King.
1: Tapworth. Marvin.
0: What?
1: Expired temporary plate to a Michaela Strong out of Menasha on a silver GMC Sierra.
0: Temporary.

0: 56. I put Andrea, Allie, and Emily in the call. No wants, no paper for anybody.
1: We copy.

0: Could you do me a favor? I'm just looking for a second opinion. This guy has a 99, but it says same-state pickup, and another part says geo-restricted to Langley County. Could you just double-check that for me?
1: Call Lake and head with 514.
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I'll give me 911 to Hortonville First Responders and Gold Cross. 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It is not able to get up. Your time is 1743.

0: 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Seven of the other units. 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

0: 94 Goldcrest, ambulance response 217 12, East Glendale Ave, 1712 East Glendale Ave, and Appleton crosses Fallon Street and Alexander Street. 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
2: You let OFE know that looks like they left one of their medic bags here at the scene.
0: Copy, will do.
1: Bomb 19, I'll be following 42.
0: Come in.

0: 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Dispatch, you can close out that neighbor call 003, comments later, and then you can send me the welfare envoy.
1: Copy.

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Tag 1 is your channel, 1750, the comm center is clear.

0: down for a juvenile complaint. Fox Trail at the middle school. There's a juvenile who has not yet been picked up. They're requesting an officer. A welfare check. Called by a medical alarm company indicating they received assault detection. They made contact with a female there who fell. She is bleeding from her nose and mouth. She is currently alone. Hounds are sent by at 1752. Started saying suicidal comments, mentioning he would blow his head off, unknown weapons. The address given is what they have on file. Minimum 1-9-3-25, Gold Cross Ambulance responds to 505 North Division Street, 505 North Division Street in Appleton, crosses with Packer Street and Atlantic Street. Respond to alert for a male who fell and hurt himself. He had sat on the table. He's approximately 30 years old, 10 out of 1750. Create that welfare check on his own since we have shift change. Advise if you'd like me to send night shift or wait.
1: You're like

0: Go ahead.
1: I've got an assist ambulance at 1105 Lawndale Drive. They were responding for a fall detection. Sounds like there was brief contact with a patient who was alone.
0: Network. I don't believe we have anyone available right now, so we'll disregard unless we're covered.
1: Sounds good, thank you.
2: Echo, and you can turn me from Echo Head to that.
1: Network. Phone cross dispatch, want to give me?
2: Go ahead, Elgin.
1: Advising your medical link is on a team called Lawndale Ave can disregard. There's no patient.

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0: How are you, Amy?
1: Go ahead, this is about Amy.
0: Hey, call, was that Glendale or Vaughndale?
1: Pull across, that was for the medical alarm.
0: Cabinet County to Gold Cross. Respond to 1712 Monroe Street in the city of New Holstein, Cross of Pleasant Avenue, Ruby Homestead Health Service for a 75-year-old male who is experiencing tachycardia as lethargic. RP is requesting non-emergent 1712 Monroe Street.

0: Responding. Ready for, if you can confirm that we canceled the correct one, please. They were both medical alarms.
1: Thank you for the long vehicle.
0: Got you.

0: Han är hon ställer nu har sin ärret. Still crossed at Fetch 180. Jamie, I was on another channel paging, but it is your commercial street.
1: Good day. 10-4, and just advising, the cancel was 17-12 East Glendale Avenue.
0: Copy that, thank you. Medic 3-1, Medic 5, you're going to the commercial street.

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1: Alright, copy. Dispatch, you just put me on that, please.

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1: 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I'll be right there.
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0: 80'lı yılı. Too bad. Just looking to see what Adam Sandler's back to.
1: Okay, that returns to Michael Mabry at 408 McCarth address. On the gray 2016 Ford Escape, call Ron.
0: Do you try to find a phone number for him too, please? Thank you. 507, did we have an updated ETA from 3PS?

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Hi, Saint Genevieve, George Adam Edward, Tom Noah Edward Richard, First Name Joseph, me John Olson, Sam Edward, Paul Henry, Bill Mitchell, and Mike. It's going to be 11-16-84 now. I don't know if there's no idea, but WPS is on team.

9-1-9-3-23, Gold Cross Ambulance, respond to 130 East Mitchell Ave, 130 East Mitchell Ave in Appleton, cross the street. After the Wheatfield Drive, pre-crime, pre-alert. For kid death in front of ambulance, somebody's bleeding, they are outside. We are gathering further time with 1807.

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0: Southern Time Dispatch to New Hope and first responders, go across everyone. First line to 1706 Hoover Street. 1706 Hoover Street, P. Lake House in New Holstein. For a 7-year-old male subject who was sent out earlier for a wound, and the wound is continuing to bleed. They would like to have it checked out again. 1706 Hoover Street.
1: Full cross copies. Calumet, you'll have to send Kilo to Mutual Aid for that one.
0: Okay, copy.
2: South Polar Street, crosses of Menard and 9th Avenue. 74-24-year-old female who just donated plasma and passed out near the pharmacy. 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
1: To Chanel Lee. 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

0: a medical assist in the staff at Walgreens on South Kohler for a 24-year-old female. Is now conscious and breathing, was unconscious. She passed out from donating plasma in the pharmacy. Are you okay if I close the last request for now?
1: Affirmative.
0: Coming.
2: 200-2519.
1: Go ahead.
2: I have a female by the name of Holly requesting to speak with you. Are you available for her phone call?
1: Yeah, you can put her through.

0: last name Schmidt, Sam Charles Henry Mary, Ida David Tom, first name Nicholas, N-I-C-H-L-A-S, and then also J as in John, male, date of birth 7/13/1989.
1: Okay.

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0: 200 to 253.
1: Go ahead. I have Michael on the line requesting to speak with you. Are you available for a phone call? Stand for.

0: 514 to juvenile.
1: Go ahead.
0: Phone call to start as Al Phillips on Kentucky Street. RP's principal said this one student is left unaccounted for during a track meet and did not get on the bus afterwards. Parents' phone numbers are also not in service and they're having a hard time trying to get a hold of someone.
1: Thank you.

0: 16478. I'm going to send you to a weapons call instead.
1: Go ahead.
0: 805 Anchorage Court. Upstairs neighbor across the hall were yelling 5 minutes ago. Upstairs neighbor pulled a gun and hit another male with it. White male that does not live there took the gun. RP saw this out of her window. Did not see anyone outside currently.
1: Ten four.
2: Parker Steiner, copy.
1: Already one. I'll start going that way with the cover ball launcher.
0: Going for the weapons. RP is currently in Unit B. Sounds like people involved are from A, C, and D. A is in Adam, C is in Charles, D is in David. Copy.
3: Fine, I can send it.
0: Copy.
1: They can do something for them. They don't see the individual that has a gun right now.
0: They don't see anyone currently outside at the moment. Affirmative.
1: Copy.

0: taken from someone, person with the gun still has it. It should be a male in unit D as in David, who has the gun. He's a black male with glasses in his 30s or 40s. The person that was hit is a Mexican male, shorter, in apartment number C.
1: Sam, 445, is someone actually talking to the RV or no?
0: We're still on the phone.
2: Can you send him to 478, please?
0: Copy.
2: Someone else try finding phone numbers for the individual in apartment C who was struck and D as well.
0: We're going to transfer her now.

0: Give him no prior contact. That's 805 unit D.
1: I'm checking.
2: Five 15 left.

0: that Dave and David were the male who have done it at. It was for Kenneth Taylor wanting to report that people were throwing trash and then his car. Okay.
1: If there's anybody that could mitograph the patrol shield.
2: 207, I'm heading up back to grab it.
1: Grab it.
2: 10-4.

0: forward to mowing it. That's what a Bone of Bavarian.
1: Alright, we're trying to survive there.

0: It would be a quick trip off for scene. Arby's, the store manager, stated someone called them trying to come to the store and shoot them with a shotgun. I don't know who this subject is, but they do have the phone number.
1: Number.

0: entrance of the units. Do you guys know the apart- which apartment is it? Like, D is facing which side of the building?
1: Is in unit D is in David. I'm not sure where apartment number it is, but it occurred at. Smashed the TV and damaged his mom's car. He's walking down First Street now towards the PD. No weapons.
0: Yeah,

0: Person, yeah, I'm just gonna DM a dealer with it for you.
1: Gene, do you have a medic coming over here? He's got a pretty big cut to the back of his head.
2: Negative. I can get them headed that way. Just let us know when they're okay to approach.
3: 516 to 478. I am in front of 816 Anchorage, if you want to come to me.
0: Where are you right now?
1: I have ambulance stage on Solon and Bavarian. That's where we're going to be

0: Anchorage Court, Cross Street to Bowen Street for B-Boy Sick Complaint. For the cross of officers on scene, they're requesting speech at Bowen and Bavarian. Again, Bowen and Bavarian for a male with a gash to the head. Time out, 6:39 p.m.
1: Five, black male, black shirt.
2: In the building, he's on the north side of the building, I think, with a female and a kid.
3: Alright, that's the way I was involved here, just driving to a T. Alright, he just got into the passenger vehicle. Diesel, what's the plate on that?
2: Adam Union Charlie 3273, Adam Union Charlie 3273.

0: Echo 14 info.
1: What?
2: Go
0: ahead. Having another disturbance, 1320 Geneva Road, apartment 14. Neighbors from there are fighting. The female came up to RP and looked like she had a black eye. RP did leave. No weapons were seen. Sounded like they could be in talks.
1: Okay.

0: He's over there.
1: Mac, I'm about to pull up right now, so I think we should be good if we only need two more.
0: Okay.
2: Someone approach where there's spot, I'll put him in it.
3: What? If you need any assistance, I have some guys available.
0: Is this available? If you wouldn't mind just stopping up and just make sure it's stable, and then we'll get somebody up there.
3: 10-4. If that's copy, we can send 541 and whoever else we have available.
4: 10-4. 541 and 557. Can you head out there too?
1: 557. 10-4. 541. I copy.

0: Gracias.
1: One in the very end would be fine. Go on acreage to our warm zone here, so that's where we need the additional bodies. Just for crowd control, everything's calm right now, though.
2: 5:15, I'm Bowen and Merritt. I'll be there in a few.
0: Copy.
1: Squad that just pulled up on Anchorage, and then we'll put a body in, or the person detained in your squad.
0: Can you check how Joseph returns?

0: Go ahead. Not regular, no wants on paper.
1: Copy.
2: There's 180, you can pull right by us, I'm clearing here.

0: 514, is there any options you have a scale on them?
1: By 15, I'll be there in a little bit. I have a scale on me. What do you think?
2: I'll see the 514.
0: Go ahead.
2: Can you see if the victim is willing to say what the suspect was wearing?
3: Let me ask. For anyone you have with the supposed victim, we'll need obviously somebody to ride with. We're getting the same as that. Your guy was the one that was maybe starting this whole problem over here and causing a disturbance.
4: Yeah.

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1: And court.

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1: Just holding a damage at 1478 Midway Road for a vehicle that's at donuts in the company's parking lot. The RP is waiting on scene to show an officer the soccer field.
0: 10-4. Could you call the RP back and just let them know it's probably going to be a while?
1: 10-4.

0: Just advising, a disturbance was reopened at the M. Lyon Cook Elementary School, 1600 Hazel Street. RP called back on 911, said that people were following them to the Piggly off of Murdoch. Someone was threatening to kill them. It sounds like they were all separated.
1: Temple. I should have a new group logging on in a bit here.
0: Copy. And I also just had a disturbance drop at Area 4, 142 West 23rd Ave. Sounds like a neighbor screaming and pounding.
1: Temple.

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0: Go ahead.
1: I know they're coming on at 7, just advising another situation. I had a standby holding. 648 CP Ave now is kind of a disturbance. Was originally just for a child custody exchange, but now sounds like the female half grabbed the child and ran inside. She's not supposed to have contact with the child, and she said she doesn't feel safe giving the child to him. They are separated.
0: 10-4. Thank you.
1: Okay.
0: That you, the state department, for the gun.
1: Okay.

0: 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Nathaniel, International M. Mary Moore, M-O-R-E.
1: Okay.

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0: Go ahead.
2: Could you put me in route to the country of 1499 Appleton Road? There's mention of a rifle being carried in the parking lot. Doesn't sound like it's founded, but it's likely connected to the threat complaint.
0: Pepper.

0: Robert Berthing Kenneth. It's going to be Evo Edward, Noah Noah Edward Tom Henry, Mill Michelle F. Frank, date of birth 10/4/82 male.
1: Coming.
2: I should be able to free up here shortly, and then once you're clear up there, we can head over to the other call on the turn.
1: 10-4.

record you have lock access page for you for 816 Road from Common Woods and Custer Connect at Holiday Road for one vehicle as it was multiple injuries and traffic in the road that was lost as to run into a section of it. The flash copies will have ALS 100 event 1 and event 2 in row. Again, task for drill. Event 2 has drill in route.

0: Picture glass. I'm gonna phone by the minute. Can you see if you can find his cell phone as well as his inhaler? I'm gonna stop by and grab those things and bring them back in the scene here.
1: 10-4.